0: 42.
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2: 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It's down from Prime Zero 1, Mike Lena Kilo, 6262.
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0: 632.
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1: can close that call out, RS.
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0: Six by the player, child neglect. 1366 Washington Avenue. The caller's your neighbor, stating that the kid's mother's in jail. And the mail showed up out of nowhere. He believes the kids are being neglected. Seems off about the whole situation.
2: Well, if you go ahead, this is Ambrosio's call.
0: Are you, Steve? Disattached.

0: Paul, 147 acres, Tarrant Barrow, 2040.
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Cross streets of East 26th and East 25th Avenue. 70-year-old female fell off a scooter, got her foot caught under it, and is complaining of an ankle injury.

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430 Delta, sick person, 923, 2nd Avenue, City, 2049. Hello. 432 2050 923 2nd Avenue across 10th Street, 9th Street. 77-year-old male. Cancer patient. Following general weakness, not alert.

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1: Your question, I haven't had much of any contact with the department of these kids.
0: BC 650. 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

1005 8th Street. 42, female elevated heart rate, high blood pressure. They're still chronic patient on 15.

115 North 10th Avenue, Car Street North, 2nd Street Alley, Barley Alley North. We were on the phone with a female. She just got off the phone with the ED. She's unsure of how much insulin to take. During the call disconnected, and we cannot get a hold of her again. I'm checking history for her age now.

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0: or she was responding 2158, 315 North 6th Avenue for a 59-year-old female laying of life, head and ancillary vision, trouble breathing as well.
1: Boy, from 503, 28th going to be Mike Lima Charlie, 5712, white Honda Civic, classified once.
2: All right.
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0: Appreciate it.

0: Just advising, whenever you get in there, you're going to have a second patient for evaluation. They just called back. Frank in there would like his onions on his feet checked out.
1: Okay.

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1: North 3rd Ave and North 8th Street. Hunt 28. Lima, Romeo Zulu, 2522, on a Jeep Wrangler, occupied once. Alibis.
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I got shot.

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2: 29, Ralph.
0: 8329, 2224, 138 Veterans Boulevard, Eisenhower Hall, North 2, Echo Hall, X12 Alpha, 64-year-old male, ultra level of consciousness,

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1: 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I have a couple AP officers on scene. There are no weapons at this time.
2: Clear, Jim.
0: Thank you.

0: Station 430, Station 310, that Delta QRS possible suicide. 13, Washington Avenue, City of Altoona, 2220.
1: 32, though.
0: Washington Avenue, correction, 20th Avenue Alley, 20th Ave, got a report of a caller 2 hours away stating that her boyfriend possibly attempted suicide, mixed male, 13 years of age. We tied up on a high priority call, we are trying to get officers free.
2: Let's re-receive.

0: Tim.
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0: 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That seems to be.
1: All information's unknown at this time. The caller is 2 hours away. APD is tied up. It's your discretion. Rick?
0: Some PD unit to respond.
2: Okay.

0: Water 463.
1: And
0: you say this was to be a male?
1: Years of age.
0: Standby. We make contact with that homeowner. They have a daughter.
1: My name here is Olivia Thomas for a possible person involved in this as well. But I have here that boyfriend attempted, so I'm not sure.
0: Larry 463, we made contact with the homeowner and this 15-year-old. 13-year-old.

0: 463. Yeah, everything's okay here. That was a false call.
1: Courtesy of LA, do you know?

0: Where are you guys calling about, Cameron? Okay, North 6-5.
1: I wish you all, you haven't called me a devil's promise.

0: 35 seconds.
1: North 6th Avenue, North 3rd Street, North 4th Street. We're already here with a 59-year-old female stating that she needs to be transferred to the hospital. Her newly was a sign-off. She feels worse now. She's also advising that the male there, who was checked out earlier, did not walk to the hospital and would like to check out again as well.
2: Do we have anything pending?
3: They had an alarm call at 1835 East Pleasant Valley Boulevard. However, the alarm company called back and stated that a key holder advised there's no emergency there.
2: Cancel.
1: Get a camera with anything.

35 is the odds.

0: 2 from 3. I'm going to head over to that traffic stop for Garner. Blair from 503. What's Gardner 20?
1: Three, stand by. 503, Bishop Carafoyle.

0: did you receive?
1: Yeah, 94. I'll be in around there.
0: Appreciate it.

0: Larry, each one.
1: 820.
0: 820, I'll be in service and take 820 out.
1: 8.

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0: 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I'll remain available.
1: Yeah, we're stable.

0: 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Disregard. Let's try this again. Station 418, Dollar Chest Pain, 320 East 1st Street, going for Faro 2307. 33, copy.
1: Blair, 412 responding.
0: 412, you're responding at 2307, 320 East 1st Street, General Store. 49-year-old male there having chest pain, difficulty breathing, red color change.

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2: Where do you see 503?
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2: Five oh three.
0: First one, Pennsylvania. 31065215. Second, Pennsylvania. 357911156. I'm stable.
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0: 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All bus.
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0: 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I'm safe.
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0: 3 Black. 3. 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Pablo and Wolf Lane. Caller called in saying there's 2 kids outside of her house. Looking at priors. We have multiple priors there. Spoke to the daughter. Stated that she stopped from for a month while.
1: Good morning. Not being around. The caller, the daughter, or the mother?
0: Negative. It was Nancy, the mother.
2: I go through from 507. You can 22. Larry 507, you can close that out for your other checks. Midland will check it out. 1096.
0: Appreciate it.

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0: Receive the 911 hang up from the same number.
1: Fire 7, you can hold. I'll be there momentarily.
0: Receive 507. 3 Gotham.

0: 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Said an assault occurred.
1: Not one.

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0: 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Even though.
1: There's

0: 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Leo?
1: Well, my sister wants to go camping, so my parents took us in our new Nissan Pathfinder through a mountain trail.
0: Thank you, Leo.
1: No, it's not over yet. 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

0: Letter 507, I'm going to be out on Wolf Lane. 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
1: That's received and negative. 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
1: Sure.
0: It's going to be 617 Feather Lane for a residential burglary alarm. Alarm company's advising a Zone 8 entry motion. They're saying that a key holder is en route with a 5-minute ETA.
1: Copy.
2: Level 1-208 Pendle Road, the Pendle Village. 80-year-old male in respiratory distress.

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0: Bruce.

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0: 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Call came in from crisis. He had already been on scene. They cleared with no issues. He then talked crisis.
1: Whatever, 601.
2: 601.
1: I cleared that call on CAD and put some notes in. Be report supplemental.
2: Where is he?

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1: Air 51.

I'll be right back. G97 Spencer Creek Drive, Lot 35, outside. 36-year-old male thinks he's having a heart attack.

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0: 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You call from the courtyard and have him open the front door.
1: Yeah.
0: Thank you.

0: 4:30 has requested PD for a patient evaluation non-emergent. 3006 Ave, Rutgers, 133. You're responding, 133. 3006 Ave, the suite of Rutgers. PD is on scene with an individual using Title 35, requesting evaluation.
1: Yeah, it's Greenwood GCL with Pennsylvania November Bravo X-ray 8191 NBX 8191 displayed on a white suburban, two occupants, all of us. Aries.
0: Greenwood.

0: 507 from Blair.
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0: That registration's coming back current valid, 1 of 27 on a 2015 Volvo.
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1: First is going to be Christian, common spelling, last name Granis. Golf, Romeo, Alpha, November, November, Alpha, Sierra. Date of birth will be 08-10-2006. There is

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1: Yeah.
0: He's coming back to run valid negative warrants.

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1: Receiver responding 156. 622 Sycamore Street, Crusher speaking, Pleasant Valley Boulevard, East Walton Avenue. Your mail, Bell, I'm able to get up, just need to lift the test. Receiver 156, I thought.

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1: But 2655 Ridge Road, cross street to be Windy Hill Lane, Cyber Road. 50-year-old female, tachycardic, breathing difficulties, was recently flown for possible PED.

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0: Racy 435, you're responding 306, 1131 North 7th Avenue, apartment 8, 54-year-old female, fell from bed, I'm not a doctor, medical alarm only.

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0: 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Receiving calls for a structure fire with someone inside, possibly spreading to the exposures. Regional fire.
1: Reporting a working fire. Again, updating. Unknown if the individual cylinder, but potential one person in traffic.
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0: the position of vehicles, looks like you're going to have to come up West First Street.
1: That's received. We're going to get off the fire hall grab rehab supplies.
0: Received.
2: State shed now on 866.
0: That's received, squad 30. When you come in, I'm going to have you access this off of West 2nd Street.
2: That's received.

0: 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God, it's just a 90.
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0: 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We have live power lines down.
2: 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They're going to do a remote disconnect and a representative to the scene.
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0: 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Engine 10, go ahead and respond up over the hill. It's about the middle of the block from scene. 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
0: 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You got off of West 2nd Street to Taylor.
3: That's received.
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2: Chief 90, I got a body, second floor, Bobby Charlie Corner. We got fire conditions up here.
1: Chief 90 received?
3: That's received. Assistant Chief 30, I have guys from 10 coming to assist you.
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1: Go ahead, Rescue 30.
2: I'll approach the canister. How do you want me to proceed?
1: Rescue 30. Stick in that charge the truck. 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
3: Engine 10, can you repeat?
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0: 10-5, what do you want us to do? Leave it here or get her out?
1: Received. For now, let's let it be.
0: Received. In her bedroom on the second floor, Delta Charlie Corner, she's right on the other side of the bed.
1: That's received, guys. You have fire above you in the attic.
0: Received. We're opening up.

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429 and PlayStation 430 got a response for an unconscious person, 800 East Walton Avenue, City 344. Three D 429, you're responding. 345, 800 East Walton Avenue. 36-year-old female, pregnant, diabetic, unconscious. You're reported as you're coming in from Duncansville.

0: Okay. He's nice. Good. We relieve your Infinity Crew, Division 1. 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

0: 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Starts a girl female around my consciousness.
1: Four six three four five one.
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0: 去看去看你。愿。去了各位。去看你去看。And Peter stands on intent. 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Great.
1: 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Orders, we're crossing the bridge.
0: Last unit, repeat.
1: 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Orders, we are crossing the bridge.
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2: 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Alright. Alright, we're on the news, Jim. Talking to Sam. 75, 49, knock down at 6 times. Is he in, we're under or not?
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2: 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You'll get a Bedford County, either 41 or 35.

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0: Hey, the stairs in the Alpha Bravo corner are okay enough to use whenever you're ready to do a removal.
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0: 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Well, you can mark this fire under control.
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1: Return to the fire scene.
2: We're 12, we're 16, we copy. 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
1: 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Post 34.

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0: 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So, 15. No, G2. Falls in. 519. That was on the one. North. That's 8. Notifications. That was 6. 9. 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
0: In service.
1: Where is he?

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An individual stole his lawnmower and four tires off of his property. I'm not sure exactly when the theft occurred.

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1: Dunnings Highway, Park Road, two vehicles, especially on the road, with an injury.

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0: 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We're just confirming negative on entrapment and confinement.
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0: Calling number for an animal complaint. Apparently there's a couple dogs running loose in the area. Logan Avenue, West 11th Street. And you can show me her.
1: There is

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1: Yeah, 412. We can cancel 429. 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

0: Clear from Captain Stanley 1, vehicle's off the road, bro. 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

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Requesting you non-emergency for a male that has foot fungus.

0: 600-603. I have a parking complaint of the courthouse. They have the meters bagged for jury selection and vehicles parked in there. 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
1: Sure about that. That vehicle was there before that, and there's...
0: All right, copy that. 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
1: Where do you want to six? 724 Gate Avenue, apartment number 1. 80-year-old female. 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
0: 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Also, CBA. Give me your mail. 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Hey, girlfriend,
1: Howard.

0: 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Another response, Anderson, 62 now.
1: Full and motor coordination issue. 4477 East Mountain Boulevard.

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1: 160.
3: Okay. There you go. No, Roger.
0: There it is. 4:59 for Buck.
3: 29.
0: Foot drive. Agent A. 30-year-old female. I'm cutting her wrist. Agent Brother.
3: Okay, we're supposed to be staging hopefully soon, too.
0: You can start with EMS, 501 Munis Drive, for a 30-year-old female actively harming herself.

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0: copy. They can downgrade. Neither party's denying any injury. Probably wouldn't hurt to at least help talk to the one, though.
1: Received.
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3: You're out of 140 Holly Hill Drive, apartment 221. Same gentleman this morning. Fell. Surely we 25-year-old now. 435, go ahead.
1: And fell.
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2: Attacking Citizen G40.
3: Blair, Citizen G36 on scene. 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G40, go ahead.
2: Where are you located at?
3: Chief 40, this is about a half a mile before the intersection here on Mount Bird and Johnstown.
2: PD's looking for it. He's turning around. He's counting up.
3: Received. Blair from Assistant Chief 56.
1: Good.

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1: I don't have an updated address for you. It's going to be 3206 Johnstown, right?
2: Where is he?
3: Assistant 86 from Insurance 340 will be going up here on the passive line orders.
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0: golfing trip. 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
1: 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It's going to be a little further up Johnstown Road. 3206 Johnstown Road.
0: Okay, thank you.
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0: southbound mile marker 38, Annis Township, box 99-5 for a motor vehicle accident partially on the roadway, station 16, station 15, 1216.
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2: Engine rescue 15, Interstate 99 southbound around mile marker 38.6. We had a single vehicle accident. She hydroplaned into the guardrail. Vehicle is partially on the roadway. Go to central fire.
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0: 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After 6.
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0: Canyon Rescue. This is Robin Grove 22. Do you have any update on injuries or anything?
1: Engine Rescue 22, we're just getting out here to check. Seems there's three people walking around, confirming one vehicle into the guardrail.
0: That's received.
2: Okay, we're

0: Command 22 from Assistant 16.
1: Assistant 16, go ahead.
0: Update on the incident. We're on scene here. No injuries reported. We do have a firefighter from Duke on scene. He checked on everything. Just looks like one vehicle partially on the roadway. No fluids.
1: Larry, you show red 22 arrived on location. Captain 22-3 will be assuming command.
2: I copy.

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1: Can I have a channel in the Nason?
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1: Carver.
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1: 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Just one.

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The Alpha response, sick person, 3824, third city, 1315. Four eighty one at 1315, 3824, third Ave, 53-year-old female, weak, unable to ambulate.

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Was it, I think it was close to

received 1347, 1692, 9th of FCM, Lieutenant Dial at the center, 23-year-old female, a little blood count, sort of rust.

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P59 Freedom Street, 76-year-old female, so left hip pain.

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1: River Road, Annis Township, box 22-2, for a tree down on the roadway, station 22, second back, 1401.
2: 22, responded.
1: Engine 22, Holiday Parkway and River Road is going to be up from that intersection, for a tree down on the roadway. The caller was transferred to PSP. Go ahead on North Fire. 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
1: Are you arriving out soon? Proceed 1405.
2: Six of three, just patch that and then close it out. HBO.

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1: Ken.
0: Ranger 22 is on scene. Ayers Township is also on scene. It's going to be a large tree blocking blue lane to travel.
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0: You can close out that. 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
1: Tower 33, 212 East 12th Street, Tyrone House Department, zone 32, second floor in the rear for an unknown type of fire alarm going off. I attempted both key holders, no answer. North Fire.

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Utility 12, I copy, 407 Weaver Street. Caller reported a wire was on fire. It is not to be on fire anymore. You can go to West Fire.

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Apparently, I took it from her insurance agent. I guess she had wrapped it a little while ago, and she has some dementia stuff going on, and seems like the family might be intervening with her driving and trying to get the total car squared away. It's probably not going to be in the criminal

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1: Negative. Not that I was told. I have you and Engine 14 marked responding.

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1: 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We're looking for the wires at this time.
0: 10-4, we're coming up over the side of the tracks from 35th Street.
1: We're going to meet you probably here at the intersection. 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
1: Give me any better location on this. 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
2: 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Just stand by, please.
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0: 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Their residence is back off of Weaver Street. It's a trailer.
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I'm going to make a call to Blessing Services, see if they can do anything to help.

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1: Well, what are you doing?

1787 Frankstown Road. 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

0: taking a call for neurotic driver. 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They were just passing New Enterprise. Can try to get you updated location. Is the truck a white Nissan truck?
1: Yep, that's it. Individual
2: trapped. EMS is en route. PXP was notified. You can go to regional fire. Also, the vehicle is to be smoking.
0: Traffic at one point.

0: Do you want me to close out our CFS HVO?
1: I'm going to try to approach from the top side. I believe that would be Brush Mountain.
2: Just proceed with caution. They're running one lane up here.
1: All right. I appreciate it. I'll see you on Zoom.

0: 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I'll be establishing command at this time.
1: Hey, copy.
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1: Procedure to meeting. Meeting. 951 Washington Ave, the Cedarwood, second floor, room 213 Alpha, 65-year-old female, T-dental status, possible UTI. Larry Carvin.
2: 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It's been extinguished by bystanders.
3: Rescue 30 is on regional.
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2: Where I'm saying.
3: The roadway is completely blocked, so we're going to have to divert.
2: That's received. I'll set up here at Frankstown Road and just turn everybody down at Brush Mountain.
3: Okay. Bill, we can... It's right... No, negative. Never mind. We're past that.
4: Flare is Matthew Town, see?
2: Flare Deputy 30 on scene. Assistant 30, I'll have everybody coming down. Brush Mountain.
3: Okay, that's good.
0: I copied everyone on scene.
2: Deputy 30, Deputy 30 on.
3: Well, we need to shut it down at Frankstown Scotch Valley.
2: Street 8.

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He's woke up now. You can go show us clear. Here we go.

0: System 30, you're going to have somebody on the top side of your scene down there to stop cars from coming down. They're ducking back in behind Frankstown Road now.
1: Receive. If I get someone up at Sylvan Heights, will that work?
0: Yeah, another person right up here with me at Brush, just to stop them from ducking down old Frankstown Road.
1: Receive. 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I need Frankstown Road shut down at Sylvan Heights Drive.

0: 6:30 Assistant 30 Central for regional. And saying one of the traffic guys from the road crew at Frankstown and North Frankstown up there to assist you until we get Lakemont set up on Sylvan Heights.
1: Received.
0: He's a white pickup truck with the orange light flashing.

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0: SWAT 30, Assistant 30.
1: Yes, sir. SWAT 30.
0: Then Godfrey the Brush Mountain. I'm going to send you up to assist with Deputy 30 shutting the road down. Deputy 30, let them know if you need to send them up to Sylvan Heights Drive.
2: That's received.
1: Assistant 30, I didn't copy that.
0: Squad 30, I need you to take Scotch Valley to Godfrey, then Godfrey to Brush Mountain. I need you to go up with Deputy 30 to help him shut down Frankstown and Brush Mountain at the intersection.
3: Okay.
4: Assistant 30 from Blair.
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2: 15's on regional.
0: And your SU 15, can you need you to shut it down at Frankstown and Sylvan Heights. Divert all traffic coming towards Frankstown down Sylvan Heights, please.

0: Special Unit 15 from Deputy 30. I need you to shut the road down, shut Frankstown Road down at Sylvan Heights. Send everybody down Sylvan Heights Drive.
1: Received. We'll close the road and send everyone down Sylvan Heights.
0: Thank you. Let me know when you have it shut down, please.

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1: Good, Squares, you were calling, Deputy.
2: Yeah, where are you at along the lower brush?
1: Brush Mountain and Frankstown Road.
2: Okay,

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1: Deputy 30, I have an ambulance coming up towards you.
2: That's received. We'll let them through.
3: Captain 12-2.
4: Blair, I'm out the wreck.
3: Gracie, the same address we were at earlier, 407 Weaver Street. Caller called back in stating there is sparking of a wire right in front of the tree in the grass in her front yard. West fire.
4: That's received. Switching to west.

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1: Received. It's a policeman. 35 and 7.
2: What's going on, Albie?

0: Florida for 16, she now told me. Med 5.
1: County unit, you were walked on. Medic 75 on request at Challenge Hall to the hospital.
2: Down here so we can get one lane running. I'll let you know when I'm ready, then you guys can slowly make your way down to the accident scene and set up for one lane.
3: That's received.
2: Officer from Assistant 30.
4: Bureaucracy.
2: And your SQ 15, once we get one lane set up down here, you guys should be able to open up that intersection and go available. I'll let you know.
4: Proceed.
5: Flashing in at 1.
0: Proceed.
1: Out of County, Med 5 is open.
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0: Captain 12, engine 14.
1: Well,
0: go ahead and slow your response down.
1: That's received.
0: Special Unit 12 from Captain 12. Go ahead and slow your response down also. Blair from Captain 12 too.
2: Captain 12 too.
0: I have an underground wire that is arcing. Are you able to get Pedelec out here to shut off the power to this residence?
2: Alright, save that call.
3: SP 30, I want assistant 30.

0: Deputy 12 is responding direct to the Weaver Street call.
1: 30. SP-10. Are you at Frankstown in Scotts Valley?
2: Yeah.
1: Alright. You guys can make your way up. We're going to start running one lane through here.
2: Okay, will do. Did you hear that, Bobby?

0: 1553.
1: Down. I'm going to stay above them if we're going to run one lane for now, because this will mess everything up if we, until they get out of here.
0: Okay, that's fine. Do you think we'll be good up there if I send 15 back, or do you think we should leave them here for now?
1: Hold 15 where they're at for right now.
0: Are you safe?

0: 3:30, I'm set up down at this end.
1: That's received. Are we clear to bring one lane down the mountain for now?
0: Yeah, hold up.
1: Well, the construction crews are up here trying to get cleaned up, and you have one car heading down that ducked in behind everything here, heading down the mountain, so be advised.
0: Bobby, where are you at? Let's pull behind my pickup for now.
2: We're expressing this 12 on 16.

0: Deputy 30 and roll it.
1: I have one vehicle this time. As soon as the construction guys are out of the way, I'm going to send them down, and then you can send yours up the hill.
0: All right.
1: Which lane are these folks going to need to stay in until they see you? The upside or the downside?
0: Upside.
1: That's received.
0: The downside is shut down.
1: That's received.

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1: Yeah, Station 12.
0: I got a crew of three here. Holding station, or do you want special units?
1: Garrett and holding station. We should be good here.
0: Copy that.
2: 30-30, FP 30-01. Garrett, 30-01. We're gonna run traffic. Let's go to Central Track.
3: That's received. System 30, I'll be on Central Track.
4: Okay, let me know if you decide to move your way down, okay?
3: As soon as the construction guys get their stuff cleared up, then I'll move back down towards the squad.
4: Alright, then once you move down, I'm send 15 home.
3: Copy that.

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0: 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Number 2251CE.
1: All right, so you're gonna notify them.

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1: Yeah, you can send them down.
0: I'm going to be having traffic coming right down behind them. I'll warn the first car to watch for them to peel off.
1: Very safe. We'll probably have to hold them down here for a moment till the tow trucks get situated. 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You can send them down.
0: I still got tree trimmers up here. We're almost finished up. I'll go ahead and hold for another minute until you give me the all clear.
2: On regional.
1: Space clear, so we can send them.
3: Hi, Bobby.
1: There's no traffic running through here at this time.

0: 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Very fine, thank you.
1: Okay.

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1: Receive. We're at a standstill right now. 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
1: Just 32-30.
0: Good.
1: What's my best access to get to you?
0: Perfect. 22.
1: I'm on Hart Street now, so drop down the brush.
0: If you come up Brush Mountain, you can come down Frankstown. Deputy 30 slowly making his way down here with traffic. But you should be able to approach us that way. Tow trucks are here. They're getting the vehicles, some of the vehicles loaded now.
1: All right, I'll drop down the Scotch for a moment.
2: Deputy 30, you have a Bronco coming up there.

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0: Anybody's calling us?
1: I left a message and said that around where Catfish goes into Walmart, there's a traffic light. It's supposed to be malfunctioning. I don't know if you want to say anything.
2: 6692, I'm in the area. Check out.
1: Yeah,

0: 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Done. You guys can open up the intersection and go back in service. I appreciate the help.
1: That's received.

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2: Just blew in my stripes. 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

0: Also another thing, I didn't run it yet, but if it's a truck with a license plate starting with a K Kilo, that's going to be wrong somehow.
1: Yeah, that's what they get. Kilo basically is 628.
0: Copy, 91 from 92. I'm at the Freedom line here at Brethren Lane, head north.
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0: Facebook, it appears he does.
1: Four. 6692. I'm looking at Hartman, this is John Eagle. Get a new windshield wiper, and I'm on the steering, he's in here.

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0: ending 831. Can somebody come outside? I'm in the cloud.
1: Thank you.

1431 Valley View Boulevard, City Box 330-9, motor vehicle accident on the roadway, no injuries reported. Engine 313, 1651.

0: 13 responder.
1: Thirteen, 1431 Valley View Boulevard, right in front of the credit union. Black SUV and another vehicle to be partially on the roadway. No injuries reported.
2: 1041.

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1: There, 313 is on scene. This is South 15th Street, Valley View.
0: It could be. They told me they were right in front of the credit union, but that's at that intersection.
1: Received. It's South 15th.
0: I copy.
1: 311 responded.
0: 311, 400 Cherry Avenue, in apartment 1. There is an 8-year-old male. He is epileptic. He is to be seizing. Caller said he was turning blue, although I just heard her say that it looks like he's coming out of it.
2: Both units at 1655, 400 Cherry Avenue, 08-year-old male, having a seizure, turning blue.

0: 10 northbound, mile marker 46.8, Slater Township, box 99-8, motor vehicle accident, unknown injuries. Department 31, squad 22, 1657.
1: Where is he?
2: There, 313. We're stable. No reported injuries.
1: Where is he? ...173, Jackson Road, Liberty Township. An agent of Eli Peter, Crepton Strip. ...2 is going to be 87-year-old female. 311, just let me know if you need PD. I have no officers available.

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1: 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Thank you.
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0: 1023 Green Ave, the Midtown Oaks, room 230, window, 66-year-old male, labor breathing.
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3: Route of BCP, beginning mile to the 11176.
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3: Did you ask BCP where they want him? 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
1: Marker 46.8, a gray car went into the ditch. It is to be smoking north far.
0: Rescue 33 on north.
2: Rescue 22 is on north.

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1: As far.
0: Me for EMS, we're in service.
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1: John Cena.
0: All right.
2: Is there a wrong call, Deputy Outlaw 10? I just want to make sure that the jail has confirmed the warrants.
3: Yeah, just about.

0: Blair, 311 is available.
1: That's received.
0: Hey, just advising, our department actually didn't issue a warrant because we just knew he wasn't going to show up to court, so the judge just issued one for him not appearing, so it's probably going to be one of the sheriff's warrants.

0: America, 22 is arriving.
1: Four phones at the hospital.

0: usually if you contact the jail, see if they still want him for central booking, too, but it will not be granted to all bench warrants.
1: Yeah. 15th Street, 80-year-old Samuel Donovan.

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1: 4751.
0: Can I attach any UPN CL to it, please?
1: Five.

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0: 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Can you start the right lane now while the right cop's hitting the car?
1: Can you repeat?
0: Can you shut the right lane down while the tech cop's hitting the car?
1: Okay, we'll shut down the right lane. Stand by a moment, there's a lot of traffic coming through.
0: Proceed.

0: 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If you have anything you need to check out behind the start.
1: We are good to go when you are.

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0: And it's going to be the same male as the earlier call. 8-year-old male is using 400 Cherry Ave, apartment 1.
1: 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He's patient.

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0: We're 2-star for Highway and Benton Road, County Highway and Benton Road for one vehicle motor vehicle. Being off by into a ditch. Oh.

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1: Chief 40, in the area of Dunning's Highway and Benton Road, it's on Dunning's Pass Benton Road, going towards Claysburg. A red vehicle in a ditch. There is a male individual in it. He is unresponsive, but is to be breathing. EMS and PD are en route. Go to South Fire.

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0: Where is he? I copy.

0: 640 from Hendon Rescue. What do you need?
1: This is 14 here. I'm just checking out now.
0: Boy, you can put Hendon Rescue 40 on scene.
2: All right.

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1: Blair, you can put rescue zone, you don't change.
0: Engine Rescue 40, we're going to need a 5-4 caller and manpower. He is unresponsive.
1: Pretty
0: good. I need your tech down here, ASAP.
2: I'm in direct, going to south.
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0: T-40. EMS on scene requested some assistance with getting their equipment down to scene.
1: They're doing that now.
0: That's the chief.
2: Edge 60 south.
1: All right.
2: Chief, go after all. What do you need?
1: We're going to need some manpower. I think I got enough manpower. Just one thing.
2: Job out, Chief.

0: SQ-6B, Special Unit 60 from Chief 40.
1: Yeah, hi, Chief.
0: I need someone to stop at Jugtown and divert traffic going to Everett Road.
1: Free, Chief.
0: Engine 60, if you could do that.
1: We will take care of it.
2: Chief 40, Engine 60, go.
0: This is the bird traffic here.
2: Okay.
3: Okay, boarding on scene.

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2: 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Is any other part of Dunning Highway to be shut down?
1: Yes, we have the road shut down in fact, and divert traffic on Dabbert.
2: Received.
1: Okay, thanks.
3: Send me 6 feet out at the lower end.
0: Go ahead.
3: Can I let you down through?
0: Yeah, go ahead.

1928 14th Avenue, City of Austin. 132815 City. 2nd Street, 3rd Street. 19th Avenue.

Yeah, go ahead. Just tell them to stay behind my vehicle for now.

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Time credit.

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0: Spouse.
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Weird Area Theater Group. There's 71 filming web. Rock or a basement. Building spot. Mail after 8. Went to Wood. There are two students looking for Michelle in room 12. And he's concerned what happened in the universe because the show is not

0: 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Solid response for the emergency. 202 Code 4 Road, Code 4 San Diego. 1942.
1: Any information yet? Can we maybe send down, or do you have a PD unit come up here?
0: Stand by there, 1 minute. She is not violent at this time. She's walking around the area calling people Lucifer. We're on my PSP season, have internet available.

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1: 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Showing that it's that really out of us.
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1: T-30, 111, Sandstone Drive. 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No smoke or flames. Caller was a female checking on the animals at the residence. Central Fire.
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1: She's very on
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Charlie 6, Unicorn Romeo 5. 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

0: 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We're turning on the stand soon.
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